0: Mr. Burnham has urged people to avoid judgment.
1: It's a tragedy on so many levels, but particularly just for everybody who knew Jason, his family, obviously, his friends. We think of them today. It's not a moment for any rushing to judgment. It's a moment for reflection, I would say.
0: And if you or someone you know needs someone to talk to, call Lifeline on 13 11 14. Sport, and the AFL match between Hawthorn and Collingwood has ended in a draw for the second time this season, a first for the competition. The sides were locked at 13-14-92. Hawks coach Sam Mitchell says it was an odd record to set.
2: No, it's certainly odd. You know, actually after the game, it was when the scores were level, it was like, is it a draw? Do we want a draw or do we need to win this game? It was quite an odd moment. So wanted to add, you know, when you've been in the game a long time, you sort of feel like you've seen most things, but certainly haven't seen that.
0: There were wins to Melbourne, Geelong, Brisbane and St Kilda. The Hockey Roos have made a promising start to their Hockey World Cup campaign, defeating Japan 2-0 in a hard-fought encounter in the Netherlands. Hockey Roos co-captain Claire Colwell scored twice from penalty corners. The men's side will face Ireland tonight in Belgium.
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Time is sure to be. Fear can wake you up to life. Interrupt plans in place. Intro to the start of plays. Tomorrow or just today. Wake up and smell the roses. Wake up and see the sun. Wake up and smell the roses. Wake up and dance the fun. Have I achieved what I wanted? Given to friends and life. How many sunsets will I see? Waves to make the man. Wake up and smell the roses. Wake up and see the sun. Wake up and smell the roses. Wake up and dance the fun. The coffee is hot and the day is young. Two things that must be done. Say all the things you need to say. Walk the talk and seize the day. Wake up and smell the roses. Wake up and see the sun. Wake up and smell the roses. Wake up and dance the fun.

Life's too short for routine, too short to mess about, too short for regret, complacency and doubt. Wake up and smell the roses, wake up and see the sun, wake up and smell the roses.

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3: Hey. Yeah.

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He never did do a lot of harm in the world, but he never did do no good. People didn't think too much of him, they all thought he acted funny. The old man didn't care about people anyway, all he cared about was his money. He'd stuff it all down into mason jars and he'd bury it all around. And on certain nights, if the moon was right, he'd dig it up out of the ground. He'd pour it all out on the floor of his shack and run his fingers through it. Yeah, Lucius Clay was a greedy old man.

0: Chicago boys was white trash who lived over on Carver's Creek. They were mean as a snake and sneaky as a cat and belligerent when they'd speak. One night the oldest brother said, y'all meet me in the woolly swamp later, and we'll take old Lucius's money and we'll feed him to the alligators. They found the old man out in the back with a shovel in his hand, 13 rusty mason jars and just dug up out of the sand. And they all went crazy and they beat the old man and they picked him up off the...
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1: Hello, I'm David Cameron. The federal government has confirmed it's slowed down the processing of new working holiday visas that allow travellers to extend their stay in Australia by working in regional or remote areas. Home Affairs Minister Tony Burke says it's the start of a suite of policy changes still being developed to lower the number of people entering Australia.
2: At the moment, the processing of working holiday visas at the moment, they are still being processed, but they are being processed more slowly than they were previously.
1: Pauline Hanson says she remains opposed to Sydney's gay and lesbian Mardi Gras. The One Nation leader famously criticised the event 30 years ago. Speaking to News 24, Senator Hanson says she supports gay marriage, but she's still not a fan of Sydney's Pride celebration.
3: I still don't like the gay Mardi Gras. I know it brings a lot of tourists to the country. I know it brings a lot of money. I know all this, but that's my personal opinion. But anyway, good luck to them if they want to do that.
1: Moroccan police have stopped hundreds of people from illegally crossing into Spain's North African territory of Ceuta. Moroccan media say nearly 300 people, mostly from sub-Saharan Africa, tried to circumvent the reinforced police presence near the border. Reports say the authorities intervened in an area where the migrants were concentrating and forced them into buses to be dispersed elsewhere in Morocco. This man, who's keen to make the journey into Ceuta, says he's overwhelmed by the lack of certainty.
4: We don't know how long we're going to live like this. People are dying. People are in a terrible condition. Some have diabetes and some have been injured. Now we're waiting. No food, no water, nothing. We don't know how much longer we're going to remain like this, whether it will be 2 months or 3 months.
1: Scientists based at a Florida museum say they're increasingly concerned about the number of social media influencers taking risks to film themselves with sharks. At least three content creators have been bitten while filming in less than a year. The BBC's Will Vernon has more details.
5: Videos showing influencers up close with sharks have racked up hundreds of millions of views online. But scientists say touching the animals isn't only risky, it can increase stress hormones, harming the shark's health. And they say the trend is growing. Researchers at the International Shark Attack File also say they've seen a marked increase in people getting bitten trying to get footage with sharks. The message from experts, getting that perfect pic could come at a painful price.
1: Mosquito-borne diseases cause death and illness around the world, but a research project is tracking the movements of the insects across Queensland in a bid to better predict risks. Speaking to National Radio News, Dr. Alyssa Peterson, who's leading the Mozzie Shields project, says researchers rely on samples collected by the public.
6: The thing about mosquito genomics is obviously the best way to get these types of data is to have a lot of different samples. So Mozzie Shields is interested in developing a platform where people are able to put mosquito traps in their backyard, collect some mosquito eggs, send them back to us, so then we will do genomic analysis on them, and then we're able to better map and identify where those places of most likely incursion will be.
1: In sport, Socceroos star Nestori Irrancunda has confirmed his move to Portuguese giants Sporting CP. He'll transfer from English championship club Watford, with the fee reported to be in the region of $26 million.
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10: Yes, we've currently got 12.5 degrees here in the valley on our way to a maximum of 17 with a mostly sunny afternoon. Tomorrow, Monday, 17th of August, we've got a minimum of 5 and a maximum of 16, with a clearing cloud and a chance of around about 10% chance of rain. Then on Tuesday, we've got a minimum of 5 and a maximum of 18, with a partly cloudy day. There is a chance for morning fog and there'll be light winds. And on Wednesday, 19th of August, we've got a minimum of 5, maximum of 20, with a high chance of showers and light winds.
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10: Yes, good afternoon and welcome to this week's edition of Country Vinyl. My name is Phil Dick and I've got another 2 hours of the great country tracks of past years lined up to share today. Included in today's tracks is Jack Blanchard and Misty Morgan with their Tennessee Bird Walk, Casey Chambers telling us what she does on a bad day, and Conway Twitty suggesting that it's only make-believe. And to open today's show, we have Marty Robbins singing the blues. That's the same recorder in 1956 at Bradley Studios in Nashville that spent 13 weeks at number one on Billboard's country chart. Marty Robbins, singing the blues.

So he went. They found the horses by the big mimosa clump. They raced away towards the mountain's brow. And the old man gave his orders. Boys, go at 'em from the jump. No use to try for fancy riding now. And Clancy, you must wheel them. Try and wheel them to the right. And ride boldly, lad, and never fear the spills. For never yet was rider that could keep the mob in sight if once they gained the shelter of those hills. So Clancy rode to wheel them. He was racing on the wing, where the best and boldest riders take their place. And he raced his stock horse past them, and he made the ranges ring with the stock whip as he met them face to face. Then they halted for a moment,

He was right among the horses as they climbed the farther hill, and the watchers on the mountain standing mute saw him ply the stockwhip fiercely. He was right among them still as he raced across the clearing in pursuit. Then they lost him for a moment where two mountain gullies met in the ranges. Oh, but a final glimpse reveals on a dim and distant hillside the wild horses racing yet, with a man from Snowy River.

till they halted, cowed and beat. Then he turned their heads for home, and alone and unassisted brought them back. But his hardy mountain pony, he could scarcely raise a trot. He was

down by Kosciuszko, where the pine-clad ridges raise their torn and rugged battlements on high. Where the air is clear as crystal

Australia's Reg Poole and the version he put to music of Banjo Patterson's Man from Snowy River. It was first published in the Bulletin during 1890 and we heard it on Country Vinyl. We next have the first song that I played on Country Vinyl when I became a member of the Gippsland FM presenters roster, and that was Kenny Rogers and his Reuben James. A song he included on his Ruby Don't Take Your Love to Town album recorded for United Artists in 1967. And featured number 10 on the Australian chart, Kenny Rogers and Reuben James.

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4: My name is Phil Dick and I hope you're enjoying the show I'm bringing you today. We've had a couple of problems, but I think we've overcome them now. Single Girl is a song recorded by Sandy Posey in 1966 at Fred Foster's Nashville studio. It's next on the playlist. Produced by Chips Mamone for CMBM. It's not a pop song. Strictly speaking, not a country song either. It's somewhere in between. Reaching number 12 on the Hot 105 on the Australian chart, Sandy Posey and her Single Girl.

John Williamson and Marie Girl. That's a track he included on his Big Red album he recorded in 2011 for Warner Music Australia. Another hit on the country charts recorded at the Bradley Studios was Donna Fargo's Happiest Girl in the Whole USA. It was the first number one hit for Dot Records. She put it down in Studio B and during January 1972. Became a number one hit on Billboard's country chart, while Donna was awarded an award for the 1973 Grammy Award for Best Female Country Vocal Performance. And that made Donna Fargo the happiest girl in the whole USA.

Only the Lonely was the longest charting single for Roy Orbison during his career. It spent 24 weeks in the United Kingdom singles chart, and tunes including two of those weeks at number one was recorded in March 1960 in Nashville and released on Monument. Written and first recorded in 1949 by Hank Lachlan as a 78 RPM acetate record, then re-recorded in 1957 as a 7-inch vinyl, Send Me the Pillar You Dream On peaked at number 5 on Billboard in 1958. Since then, it's been covered by artists including Dwight Yoakam, Loretta Lynn, and the Everly Brothers. Today's show, Hank Lachlan with Send Me the Pillow You Dream On.

Australian artist Catherine Britt with Always Never Enough. That was an aiming track of an album she released in 2012 on ABC Music. Husband and wife duo Jack Blanchard and Misty Morgan's most successful single was The Tennessee Bird Walk. It's a novelty song written by Jack Blanchard that recorded for the Wayside label early in 1970. It was recorded at the Wayside Studio in Nashville and topped both Billboard's Hot Country Singles and the Canadian chart. They reached number 3 here in Australia's Kent Music Report. Jack Blanchard and Misty Morgan with their Tennessee Bird Walk.

So Tracy Chambers with On a Bad Day. That's the song of the Barricades and Brick Walls album she recorded for Warner Brothers in 2001. That album became the best-selling album by an Australian artist in 2002. Released in 1964, Chug-a-Lug was Roger Miller's follow-up track to Dang Me. And although Roger Miller was reluctant to release another novelty song, his management convinced him it was the way to go. Written by Roger Miller and recorded for Mercury, Chug-a-Lug peaked at number 3 on both the Billboard Country Chart and in Canada. Roger Miller on Country Vinyl with Chug-a-Lug.

0: chug, look, chug, chug, chug, yeah.
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Howie Brothers and Smokey Dawson here on Country Vinyl with the Days of Old Ken Coben. Jim Reeves recorded Have to Go at RCA Studio B in Nashville on October 15, 1959, was produced by Chet Atkins with the Anita Kassir's Hymns providing the backing vocals. It topped Billboard's country chart and the Canadian, Norwegian, Australian singles charts. Jim Reeves suggesting, "You'll Have to Go."

Australia's James Blundell with Another Saturday Night. That was a cover he concluded on his first self-titled album, the track that was first recorded by Sam Cooke in 1963. Blundell's album was released in 1989 on EMI. Big Iron was originally recorded in 1959 by Marty Robbins of the Bradley Studios for his Gunfighter and Trail Songs album. In 1960, released as a 45 RPM vinyl single. Big Iron reached number 5 on Billboard's country chart. In 2010, it was nominated as the 11th best country song of all time by the Western Writers of America. Marty Robbins with Big Iron.

Gene Pitney with The Last Chance to Turn Around. That was a song that reached number 13 for him in 1965, both in the United States and here in Australia. You're looking for a way to make a real difference in your community? Then join the Lions Club of Maui. 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Membership chairperson, Kay McShane, on 0411 483 566. 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You could email Kay McShane at yahoo.com.au. 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

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He kept

Johnny Cash wrote and first recorded Get Rhythm in 1956 as the reverse side of I've Walked the Line. And then in 1969, he re-released the same song with audience over the dubs to give the impression of a live recording. And that version peaked number 3 on Billboard's Country Chart. I hope you're enjoying sharing today's songs with me, Phil Dick, here on Country Vinyl. When I'm selecting the tracks for show, I try and find a variety of songs to let my listeners enjoy. It does really help when people phone in with their comments or requests. Keep in mind, I'm only a country disc jockey and introduce the artist who spins their records. It's your show. I'm reaching number 2 on both Billboard's Hot 100 and their country chart for Skeeter Davis in 1963, more to the point, was The End of the World. That was produced by Chet Atkins for RCA Victor and featured Floyd Premer on the piano. Skeeter Davis telling how it is the end of the world.

0: Alabama and their 12th straight single number one hit on Billboard's country chart, Roll On 18 Wheeler. That was the title track of an album recorded for RC Nashville in 1983. It was certified gold in the United States for sales of 500,000 copies.
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3: 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My name is Phil Dick, and next we have It's Only Make Believe. That was a song recorded by Conway Twitty in 1958 at the Bradley Studios when he was a relatively unknown rock and roll singer. It was co-written by Conway Twitty and his drummer Jack Nance, and recorded backing vocals by the Jordanaires for release at MGM, and reached number one on Billboard and held that spot for 2 weeks. Conway Twitty and It's Only Make Believe.
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Jeannie Jeffries on today's Country Vinyl with her Girls' Night Out. That's a song from her 1994 debut album. It was titled The Flame, recorded in Sydney for ABC Music. 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The time is 18 minutes to 2 o'clock. Ray Price is next on today's playlist with the Chris Christopherson written for the Good Times. It was recorded in 1970, Columbia Studio in Nashville, and the song became Ray Price's first number one hit in 11 years, and the first number one country hit of his career. Winner the Composer of the Year for Chris Christopherson, and Singer of the Year for Ray Price at the 1971 Academy of Country Music Awards for the Good Times.

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1: 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That was great. Thank you.
2: Clem Dassey with I'm Going Back Again to Yarrawonga. And that takes us to the naming track of Sammy Smith's debut album, Help Me Make It Through the Night. 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Won the Grammy Award for Best Female Country Vocal Performance in 1972. 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

Famed Nashville producer Billy Sherrill heard Bette Midler sing Delta Dawn on The Tonight Show, and on finding that she was already contracted to Atlantic, invited the then 13-year-old Tanya Tucker to record the song with him on Columbia. That song peaked at 6 on the country chart and launched Tanya Tucker's life and time career in country music. And Taste Today's Country Vinyl to Wings of a Dove, a song that spent 9 months on the country chart for Pearl and Husky in 1960, the 10 weeks of those 9 months at number one on the chart. That was while it was peaking at 12 on Billboard's Hot Singles. Pearl and Husky with The Wings of a Dove.

And that takes this edition of Country Vinyl to a close. I do hope you enjoyed today's show. But don't go away. Ricky Sinclair's sitting next door ready to go with his Ricky's Music Mix. Some great tracks you'll hear during that 2 hours this afternoon. And until next week, in the words of the great Hank Williams, good Lord's willing, the creeks don't rise, we'll meet up again. Bye for now.

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3: And welcome to Ricky's Music Mix on this Sunday afternoon. My thanks to Phil Dick for a fantastic country vinyl program. And throughout this afternoon, I'll be playing a bit of a tribute to the man who did Young Talent Time, Johnny Young. Johnny Young, born Johnny Benjamin Arthur De Jong, 12th of March 1957 to August 2026, was an Australian singer, songwriter, musician, recorder producer, disc jockey, television and radio presenter, TV producer and entrepreneur. Young nurtured Australian talent and was most known as being the creator and producer for his self-hosted TV series, Young Talent Time, a series he conceived with his business partner, Kevin Lewis, after drawing inspiration from the US children's variety program, The Mickey Mouse Club, and also for a string of talent schools called Johnny Young Talent Schools, which taught music and dance. And we'll kick off with a song from Johnny Young called Step Back.

Johnny Young, Kiss Me Now. And before that, you heard from Johnny Young with a song from... what else do we have there from Johnny Young? Sorry, I have to get the lady. And we kick it off with Step Back from Johnny Young as well. Now, there's a song going around on social media at the moment from a kid called Miles Phillips, and it's called Eastern Rosales. So what I thought I'd do this afternoon is actually play that song for you from Miles Phillips, and this is called Eastern Rosales.

Russell Morris and The Real Thing on your FM 104.7, Your Community Connection, a song written by John Young. And before that, you heard from Miles Phillips and Eastern Rosales. It says here, Young himself, an early Australian pop singer, had a number one hit with the double A-sided single Step Back, written by Stevie White and George Young of the Easy Beats, and a cover of The Strange Loves Carolyn in 1966. So we're going to play Carolyn right now from Johnny Young, and then we'll come back with some more great stuff for you as well. Hope you're enjoying your Sunday afternoon, whatever you may be doing. So here's Johnny with Carolyn. If I can find it. There we are. Johnny Young and Carolyn.

Cook. That was Cruz Cook for Cruz Fitton for Cook on Kiss Line FM 104.7 by John Young. And great song there. Let's keep moving on here with some more great music. I think we'll play one from one of the kids that were on Young Talent Time, Kylie Minogue, and Spinning Around.

0: 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That was Karen Knowles and Why Won't You Explain. She was one of the kids on Young Talent Time. Also in there was Kylie Minogue and Spinning Around. We'll be right back with lots more.
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3: 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That's enough.
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John Bowles, and Don't Cry Out Loud from his CD called Tribute. And John Bowles was another Young and Talented Time member doing a bit of a tribute and a memory in memory of Johnny Young today. Hope you enjoy it. Here's another one of the Young and Talented Time members, Tina Arena.

That was Bevan Andersol and Burn For You. Bevan was one of the members from Young Talent Time. And, yeah. So, this, it's all as I was in with the tribute to Johnny Young as well. Talking about Johnny Young, here's another one from him. And Let It Be Me.

0: Johnny Young, When Will I Be Loved?
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Johnny Young and Baby, You've Got What It Takes from his Let It Be Me EP. And I hope you're enjoying this bit of a tribute to Johnny Young, who passed away throughout the week. And yeah, from you know, the Young Tom Tom Show. Yes, I will be playing that show, that song, but I'm going to leave it to the end, as always. Okay, this is My World.

It's a sunny day, Johnny Young. Of course, it's a beautiful sunny day out there, isn't it? Yeah, and a great song there by Johnny Young. Here's one that he wrote, and this is by a guy called Ross D. Wiley, and this is called The Star.

Johnny Young and All My Sorrows. Here's one from Johnny Young again, and we're going to play this one from Johnny. It's called Miss Willoughby.

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0: 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And we're going to play another one from Johnny Young right now. And then I'm going to play another song in just a moment. Okay, what are we going to play from Johnny Young? We might play this one.
1: Called Tell Her.

Johnny Young and Tell Her. Go play a song for Rose right now. Rose, I hope you enjoy this one from Elvis Presley. It's a beautiful song.

Johnny Young and Up Tight. Before that, you heard from Johnny Young and Willy Nilly. Also in there was What You Gonna Do About It and What Now My Love, Good Evening Girl, and Land of a Thousand Dances. I've got time to fit one more in.

Johnny Young and After Dark. It's time for me to be out of here, folks. Thank you so much for your company. Thank you so much for phone calls. I'll catch you again on Tuesday between the hours of 9 and 11 for the Country Crew. And on Tuesday, hopefully, fingers crossed, toes crossed, and everything else crossed, we'll be talking to the legend, that is James Blundell. So until Tuesday, have a great day. Take care of yourselves. Look after each other. And remember, I will always love you. And it's bye for now. Take care with all my loving, Johnny Young. As always, good night, Australia.

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Hello again, I'm Mark O'Neill, and this is Raised on Rock. 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And we've got a special called Grab It and Play It. How this came about was there were three or four piles of CDs that I haven't returned them to the shelves. They all fell over, and I made three piles out of those. But they weren't all, it was like using one third from three different deck of cards and shuffling them. So that's what we're going to hear tonight. Grab it and play it. So I just grabbed one of the piles, and we'll be starting with two prog rock legends who came together to record an album in 2012, Chris Squire of Yes and Steve Hackett of Genesis, and they called themselves Squack It. The album, A Life Within a Day, here on Raised on Rock. And Sassy, I need some of the elixir to get rid of these throat problems, please.

We live life within a day. Well, at least a show over here with Mark's Top Tunes. I play them over and over. And yes, even when I'm looking over the south side of the sky from the Raised on Rock Towers.

You're listening to Raised on Rock, our Grab It and Play It special. Now, the first and the third songs, well, most of the CDs that were in the pile were for either were played or stuff meant to be played from it on my various shows. The first and third song, it was for my Prague rock show, Prague O'Clock, a.k.a. The Gates of Delirium, with Liam Hare and myself. And that was South Side of the Sky by Yes from Live in Montreux, where a Funky Claude was running in and out, although years before, from 2007. Also from 2007, we heard Over and Over by the Hoochie Coochie Men. Great Australian blues band. They only did two studio albums and a live one. John Lord joined them for the second studio and live album, and special guest vocalist on that, Ian Gillan, Over and Over, the album is called Danger, White Men Dancing. And at the top of the set, A Life Within a Day, Chris Squire and Steve Hackett from A Life Within a Day, 2012. Now, there was one of the piles was an op shop pile that I bought, and two of them made it into the pile we're using tonight. And so these ordinarily wouldn't be played on Raised on Rock, but I made a promise to myself, and we will now hear a song you all know.

We don't have to hide in the shadow when Apache plays, right? It's like talking to Messiah. Well, the Messiah of rock when we check in with our computer god, Mark on Raised on Rock.

You're listening to Raised on Rock, our Grab It and Play It special. That was Black Sabbath from Dehumanizer, 1992, Computer God. That whole album was played, and yeah, I do a lot of shows, on my Black Chapel, All Things Black Sabbath, the whole album. Before that, Glenn Hughes from 1995, and Feel, the song Talking to Messiah. That was recently played in my show, Purple Passion, All Things Deep Purple. And at the top of the set, from the Upshot pile, The Shadows, a compilation called The Most of the Shadows, Apache, 1960. Now, by the time this show goes to air, we should be airing on 5 GTR Mount Gambia. Great station, and I used to listen to it quite a bit when I would go to Mount Gambia for Hungry Jacks, which we didn't have in Mourning Bull, and other things there, but loved it. Even played a bit of baseball there. Okay, well, now we're going to move on to a song from an album I played very recently on this show, but we'll hear a different song. Steve Hillage of Gong, a solo album called L. We're going to hear track 2, Herb's Gurdy. Did I say that right? No, Herdy Gurdy. Glissando, all 8 minutes and 54 seconds of it right here on Raised on Rock.

Hurdy Gurdy Glissando has it right. I love the light of love of all things raised on rock. Now, you can call me Al. I mean, I prefer sassy, but you do you. It's the pinnacle every time with Mark O'Neill.

You're listening to Raised on Rock. That was The Pinnacle by Kansas, or The Pinnacle Livgren by Kansas from Mask 1975. Oh dear, there we go again. I need a cigar. Before that, another Op Shop special, Paul Simon. You Can Call Me Al from Graceland, 1986. Was a big fan of Paul and Art when they were together and solo, but I did not like the Graceland album. I do like You Can Call Me Al, and I loved the video with Chevy Chase. And at the top of the set, Hurdy Gurdy Glissando by Steve Hillage from the L album. Okay, now also in that mixed pile that made this show tonight, Grab It and Play It, were three Uriah Heep albums. So we're going to hear a song from each, starting with a song written by their late great keyboard player and my friend Ken Hensley. He wrote this song for me. It's called Wise Man. Originally was called Wise Ass, but he's a nice guy, so he changed it.

we're in the middle of heaps of awesome tunes from Uriah Heep with our very wise man, Mark. He's no fallen angel. He makes our rock dreams come true here on Raised on Rock.

You're listening to Raised on Rock, three tracks by Uriah Heep, Dreams from Wonderworld, 1974, Fallen Angel, title track, 1978, and Wise Man from Firefly, 1977. Now we're going to hear three songs from an album that's not everyone's cup of tea or filtered coffee, Hawkwind. Now, I think this is the only studio album that Lemmy made with Hawkwind, and it's called Warrior on the Edge of Time. Now, I got an email scolding me after I talked about when I met Ozzy Osbourne. And then Sharon stopped our conversation after about 10 minutes. But Lemmy of Motorhead was opening for Ozzy. And I knew almost nothing about Motorhead then. So we talked just for a couple of minutes. I had no idea he was the guy that sang on Silver Machine, one of the great songs ever, and the greatest space rock song. So I couldn't have talked about it, and it wasn't even on an album as far as I know. It was a 45. It got very little play in America, but I think it made the British charts five times. Anyway, so there. We're going to hear three tracks from Warrior on the Edge of Time, 1975, here on Raised on Rock.

There's no golden void when you listen to Raised on Rock. Mark covers it all, doesn't he? Now, I hear when the wizard blew his horn, and you will too, and Opa Luka follows. All here with Mark O'Neill.

0: 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The snow snake grinned in his fine cold sin. 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The tall horse reared from a lake of tears to seek a champion, to seek a champion. 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

You're listening to Raised on Rock, three songs from Hawkwind, Warrior on the Edge of Time, 1975, Oopa Luka, and before that, The Wizard Blew His Horn, and Assault and Battery / The Golden Void. Okay, we've got a bit of time left, so let's go to Santana, the Lotus album. Great triple album from 1974. And we'll hear Samba Partai right here on Raised on Rock.

You're listening to Raised on Rock, the Great Santana from Lotus. Amazing. And Glenn from Hopper's Crossing is slightly fond of that album as well. Okay, quickly, I was just thinking, whenever I think of Sassy, she's just so full of life, I smile. When I hear her talk, I smile even more. What if the Raised on Rock Records Department released volumes of all the words, all the talking she did on the 80s mixtape, and if there's any outtakes also? They'd sell millions. Okay, we are out of time. So, until we meet again, this is Mark O'Neill for Raised on Rock, and on behalf of Sassy, saying, may God be with you, and keep on rockin'.

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Our last on the boys and the bushroom back in town, Glenkernigan. Thank God I'm a country boy, Travis Collins. Get Loud, Adam Brand, Dancing with Elvis, Gina Jeffries. Bye!

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1: 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Oh, we should go together sometime. 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
1: 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We'll be back in a fortnight's time with more great rock music. 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
1: Soon I discovered that this rock thing was true. Jerry Lee Lewis was the devil. Jesus was an architect previous to his career as a prophet. All of a sudden, I found myself in love with the world. So there was only one thing that I could do was ding-a-ding-dang, my dang-along-ling-long.

Iconic Traralgon Butcher Campbell's Meats have modernised premises at 10 Jeanette Street. 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

Thank you very much. Thank you. It's been great to be able to write a record. The last record that I wrote, I sat down at the farm. I invited friends up there. Cole Buchanan came up and did some writing with me as well. And I sat down around that kitchen table, which is a big old wooden thing, and started to spill my heart out about my family. And that was the best part about the record. What started me, I suppose, was a bit of a challenge from a mate over in the States. And I said, you guys write songs for so many different artists over there. When's the last time you wrote one for yourself? And he said, it's not a bad challenge, Troy. He said, I'll take that challenge and I'll write a song. Fortnight later, get this beautiful email with this MP3 of a song that he wrote about his wife and his kids. And I thought, wow, if that's how you write for yourself, that's amazing. So I thought I'd better return serve and send one back. And I thought, well, I love the place I'm at. You get to 40, you either do two things. You make a good record or you buy a Corvette. Couldn't afford the Corvette. Went for the album instead. And I wanted to write a song that I could send back to him, and this was the best I could do. It's a title track of a record that I've been very, very proud of. It's called I Love This Place.

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There's a stretcher case coming down the track, move over to the side. There's a wounded digger on their backs coming out from the front line. One misplaced step means a fatal plunge down the chasm dark and deep. Step aside and let the fuzzy wuzzy angels keep their feet. Perspiration streams down from beneath those fuzzy locks, and bulging muscles strain to keep safe the weight on top. Barefoot through the knee-deep mud that clings and sticks like glue, the fuzzy wuzzy angels bring the wounded diggers through.

0: that green Kokoda trail. On a steep and slippery winding trail down the rain-soaked mountainside, across the swaying bridge is made of roads.
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1: Good morning, I'm Laura Devoy. The Federal Treasurer says Australians would be worse off if compulsory superannuation ended. One Nation raised the idea yesterday when leader Pauline Hanson said she was open to other options, including rethinking the super guarantee, which requires employers to pay 12% of superannuation on top of salaries. Speaking to News 24 outside Parliament House this morning, Jim Chalmers said preservation in the superannuation system is key.
2: If any coalition or combination of the Liberals, Nationals and One Nation win the next election, their policy and their ideology on super would absolutely decimate the economic security and retirement incomes of millions of Australian workers.
1: Data centre applications in New South Wales will be assessed within 75 days if builders comply with new guidelines. The state government says the policy will also ensure rising data centre investment is matched with increased investment in renewable energy and water infrastructure. More than 60 data centres are already operating or under construction in New South Wales, and 19 more are in the planning and approval pipeline. In a statement, Treasurer Daniel Mulkey says data centre builders, rather than taxpayers, would foot the bill for new clean energy. Brisbane's ferries are out of action today as workers again walk off the job. No ferries will operate between 9 and 11am and between 4 and 6pm. It's the third major outage for the service in recent weeks. Western Australia has launched a roadmap to eliminate rheumatic heart disease by 2036. Lewis Donaldson has more.
3: The state's 10-year strategic framework has been released, setting out a coordinated statewide approach to eliminate new cases of rheumatic heart disease in Western Australia by 2036. The framework aligns with the National Endgame Strategy, which aims to focus action across five priority areas. They include Aboriginal leadership, community-based programs, healthy environments, early prevention and care and support. The Department of Health acknowledged a strong focus on Aboriginal leadership and locally informed approaches to preventing and managing the disease.
1: A man has been charged with falsely claiming to be a returned Australian soldier. It's alleged in August 2024 the man falsely claimed he had been deployed to Vietnam during his service in the Australian Army. It's also alleged the 79-year-old man wore multiple medals at a Vietnam Veterans Day event in Queensland that were awarded to members of the Australian Defence Force who had served in Vietnam. Police say the man spent 0 days overseas during his time in the Army. He faces one count each of falsely representing to be a returned soldier and improper use of service decorations. Two people have died and hundreds were evacuated after two fires broke out on a Greek island. One was brought under control by Sunday evening, while local authorities say the second had no active front. Europe has been affected by numerous deadly wildfires this summer. The EU's climate service Copernicus says the last 2 months were the hottest June to July period on record. Turning to sport, 3 months after parting ways with its head coach, Carlton has secured a spot in the AFL Finals Series. The Blues played out a draw with the Western Bulldogs yesterday, which was enough to secure a wild card. Meantime, the Sydney Swans have wrapped up second spot on the ladder with a 17-10-112-11-10-76 win over Essendon. And GWS defeated the West Coast Eagles 16-15-111-7-15-57.
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6: Here we are this Monday morning checking out the weather. It's currently 11 degrees outside, heading today to a maximum of 16 with a sunny afternoon and some morning fog. I didn't see any of that around this morning. For Tuesday, the chance of fog in the early morning, mostly sunny afternoon with a maximum of 18. And for the middle of the week on Wednesday, partly cloudy, very high chance of showers, most likely in the afternoon and evening, with a maximum of 19 expected. 18 is expected for Thursday, but again with a high chance of showers. And Friday, partly cloudy, medium chance of showers with a maximum of 16. And it's almost the end of August already. I mean, you know, by the time Saturday comes along, gosh, maximum of 15 for Saturday, partly cloudy, medium chance of showers. Mostly sunny for Sunday, a maximum of 16 and a slight chance of a shower. But this is Monday, start of the Country Crew Week, Country Shoebox with Lynn.
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Ah, the great Charlie Lansbury. Heaven knows. You know that heaven knows, that's for sure. The time is 9:10 a.m. at the studios of Gippsland FM. Thank you, Joan, very much for your phone call. I'll have that song coming up in a few minutes for you. And good morning to Bev Cook up there in Rockhampton. And good morning to Jan Peters here in Traralgon, Carol Dalton in Traralgon. And Jill Macklin, thank you for the message there, Jill. Hope you all have a wonderful day. Let's go with this one. This is, I think I played this a couple of weeks back, and it's a really beautiful song from Diane Coombs with Ripples on a Pond.

0: Love goes on like ripples on a pond. Beautiful song. And good morning to Lorraine and Trevor, going with Tom T. Hall and I Love.
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Tom T. Hall, I Love. Now, Joan Smith, you asked for Elvis Presley, Blue Eyes Crying in the Rain. I have that for you, not a problem. And Donna over there in Yanar, you've asked for Danny Boy in remembrance of your father. I don't have the Johnny Cash version with me, but I do have Owen Mack off his album Thanks to You. So I'll play that for you after Elvis. And thank you for your requests.

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2: I was so ragged that folks used to call me Patches. Papa used to tease me about it. Of course, deep down inside, he was hurt because he'd

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She said that was Daddy's strictest rule.

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0: Off the album A Tribute to Judith Durham, there was The Valleys, Katie Marie Hearn and Carl Moore, who has long time now passed away. But yeah, they did a great job of that. 500 miles away from home. Alabama was in there with Patches, and of course Owen Mack with Danny Boy at 9:31. It's time to do these already.
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0: 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Good morning to Jilly and John. Thank you for your lovely message. Good morning to Heather Nolan up there in Kyabram, Kay Taylor in Brisbane, and all the folk over there at Corinthia tuned in, and the Grange and Heritage Manor and Mitchell House. I hope you all have a wonderful day today. Let's go with Ken Hill and Lonely at the Top.

I Will If You Will. That was Warren Smith and a duet with the beautiful Barbara Allen. I Will If You Will. And you heard from Adam Price with Who Needs Jamaica. Good evening to you, Lisa, over there in Scotland. I know how much you like Adam Price. And Ken Hill, of course, was in that bracket with Lonely at the Top. And the time is 9:41. And going to hear from Chris Christopherson now. And Rita Coolidge, We Must Have Been Out of Our Minds. Yeah, I'm sure we were. At some point we all were, weren't we?

The unmistakable voice there of Ollie Austin, of course. Great song, Just an Old Love Turned Memory. And someone I could share my heart with is by Soul Romance Music People. And Christofferson and Rita Coolidge, of course, with We Must Have Been Out of Our Minds. We were out of our minds a bit yesterday at Country Music. What a great day it turned out to be at the Gippsland Country Music on their club day. And if you missed it, you missed out. You certainly did. But it happens all again next week at the Yanar Memorial Hall in the main street of Yanar. And, yeah, come along. Starts at 11. Goes through till, I think it's 4 or 5, I can't remember. I think it's 4 at the Yanar Memorial Hall, Main Street, Yanar, next Sunday. There you go. If you missed out, you can go through it all again. And then you won't miss out next week, will you? Is that how it goes? Time is 9:51. Let's go with Ella Langley and Choosing Texas.

Silver Stallion. That was Waylon Jennings, Willie Nelson, Johnny Cash and Kris Kristofferson together. They did some great stuff together. Going to take you towards the news now with Johnny Cash. That's for Wayne. Thank you very much for your phone call, Wayne. And good morning to all the Poole family tuned in. Folsom Prison Blues taking us to the news.